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0: 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Big shout out to Chris, driving Uber all night long. Hey, thanks for the follow on Instagram too, Chris. TTMomo2.
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1: 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Thank you so much for listening this morning and for the Twitter follow at TeresaLucas3. 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
1: 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I want to know, who does the grilling at your house? 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

96.1 SRS, happy to welcome Train and special guest Bare Naked Ladies. Oh my gosh, this is going to be the show to go to. It's at the Xfinity Center in Mansfield. 25 years and the Atmosphere Tour rolls in Saturday, July 25th. We've got your tickets. In fact,

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1: How you doing? It's Teresa Lucas. Memorial Day weekend.
0: That means summer is right around the corner. You planning your vacation with your family? Oh my gosh, a few days ago, I had to watch it. It was on television again. National Lampoon's Vacation. I just love it. How can he not love this?
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0: 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Who's this?
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1: I've got a confession. I put ketchup on my hot dog.
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Zito in the morning. Right now, I'm just waiting for my producer, Zach with an H, to put his pants on. Why does he come to work with no pants? We're on at 6, 96.1 SRS.

0: 96.1 SRS. It's the morning show. I'm Zito. Hello there. Good morning. Welcome to Stuff You Missed. We are going to start with a daring rescue in Kalamazoo, Michigan. First responder Michael Arnett responded to a house fire with word that a woman and her baby were trapped on the second floor. Now, the interior of the house and part of the roof was already on fire. The stairs were unusable. Here he is on foot running towards the house. This is from his body cam.
1: Where are you at? Where's the baby?
2: My midnight!
1: Where are they at? Where upstairs?
0: So he gets to the back of the house. He calls up to the mother, convinces her to drop her baby, and he'll catch it. Now, in this clip, you can hear him talking to the mom and to the dispatcher.
1: Throw me your kid. Kick out the screen. Kick out the screen. Oh, my God. She's trying to get the kid out the window. Second story. Come here. Yep, I got it. Hey, man, come out. Can I get someone on the B side? I got the baby.
0: The mother was able to get out with the help of firefighters. There were no injuries to any residents. Hats off to the people that do this every day. May God bless your efforts. This is dramatic video. Zach with an H will have it up on the morning show page of the website. You've got to see this. It's unforgettable. And now, a Florida man story.
3: Only in Florida, right?
0: 35-year-old William Wells was arrested for assault after punching a 96-year-old wedding officiant. And our microphones were there.
4: May be united in marriage. This commitment is not to be entered into lightly, but with certainty, mutual respect, a sense of honor, and eternality.
0: After the ceremony, William began arguing with the minister. This was like a beachside ceremony. They had hired this guy to do it. It got heated. The old guy called the cops, and that's when William slugged him in the gut, threatening to bring over his boys, quote unquote. The minister had been owed $500. The bail was $5,000. Whew, that's some Florida man math right there. Well, the countdown is over. The late show on CBS with Stephen Colbert is done. Stephen said a lot of goodbyes over the last few weeks. His final show, he said goodbye to his audience in the theater and at home.
5: We were here to feel the news with you. And I don't know about you, but I sure have felt it.
0: It's a first in my life, a show pulled off the air because powerful people didn't like it. This was a top-rated Emmy Award-winning show. His final guest was Sir Paul McCartney, which is fitting since the Beatles made their American debut from the same Ed Sullivan Theater where The Late Show was shot. As a parting shot, and I should tell you that normally in broadcasting, when you're done, you're done. They show you out so that this doesn't happen. Colbert cost the network a few extra bucks.
5: Peanuts is a powerful brand and corporation in and of itself. Anyone illegally using that music is going to have to pay through the nose. Lewis? Lewis? Lewis? Excuse me, Lewis. Is the band right now playing the same Peanuts music that I just said people are being sued for using without permission? Is that what he's doing?
0: Yeah. Stephen Colbert is a smart, funny guy. What a raw deal for all of us. All right, more entertainment headlines later with Jordan, but up next, my favorite foodie, Nick O'Malley.
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It's the Morning Show with Zito on 96.1 SRS. Jordan will be here with All About Hollywood in about 20, 25 minutes. You know how it is on the show. Everything is, you know, it's going to be around 8:40-ish. She will be here. But up next, Nick O'Malley joins me, and we're talking Polar Seltzer, one of our favorite topics. There's a new flavor, limited edition, that we both apparently love. We'll get into

0: It's Zito on 96.1 SRS. I'm joined right now, as I am every week around this time, by my favorite foodie from MassLive.com/destinations, Nick O'Malley. Hello, Nick.
1: It's Memorial Day, and fortunately, we've got a nice new seltzer for the occasion.
0: I think I know the one you're going to talk about because I know it just came out, and I love it.
1: Yeah, Polar Seltzer dropped a Boston Iced Tea Party flavor for the 250th anniversary of America. It is a special edition. It's got Orson the Polar Bear dressed up like George Washington. It's mostly just stripes instead of stars and stripes.
0: Okay.
1: Very nice packaging, and it's a good flavor overall. It's very like lemon tea with a little bit of iced tea flavor.
0: Yeah, I love it. And I love the name of it, too. I think it's really clever.
1: Yep. Only problem is that it was described to me as super limited.
0: Oh.
1: You look shocked.
0: I do, because I had a friend who is a Polar Seltzer fanatic like me. He sent me a picture of it and said, have you seen this? I said, no, I haven't. I get home from work, there's a few of them in a bag on my front porch. And then my wife went the other day because I tried it and I loved it, and she brought me a bunch of them.
1: Well, I got bad news for you. You're already depleting the supplies. Polar is only making 16,000 cases of it, which sounds like a lot at first. Then you realize how much they distribute. So it's good that we live near the heart of the seltzer empire, where we can get very nice distribution of these. I wish everyone could try this, because this is a solid seltzer.
0: Did you rank it? I know you have all the Polar Seltzer flavors ranked.
1: Oh, yeah. It's right in the rankings. I'm up to 110 flavors in my all-time rankings. And this one ranks at 26, which isn't super elite, but it's solid. Like, it's above Black Cherry. It's above Unicorn Kisses. It's right behind Upside Down Plum, which I adore.
0: Really? I don't know that I've ever put that to my lips. But I saw cans of this Orange Vanilla. Have you seen that?
1: Oh, yeah. Orange Vanilla has been around for ages.
0: How do you rank that? Because just the name of it, I don't like any kind of vanilla bubbles. Myself.
1: Okay, I'm about to set you off even more than when I rank brown sugar clementine. Orange vanilla, number 5.
0: I just want to say to the listeners, I hope you've enjoyed hearing Nick O'Malley every week on the program now for what? Over 2 years. But, you know, all good things must come to an end. And one of those good things is not Orange Vanilla Seltzer. So.
1: Wow.
0: Well, you know what?
1: Listen, some people don't have taste. Some people just can't handle excellence when it's bubbling right down their gullet.
0: I'm guilty of contempt prior to investigation, Nick. I've never tried it. So perhaps I will
1: have to. I'm guilty of a lot of things, and having good taste is not one of them.
0: We certainly agree on this new Boston Iced Tea Party seltzer. I love everything about it, and I knew that you would have a way to describe it, and I appreciate that. So where do my listeners find you?
1: In Kelly Square in Worcester, hawking a bootleg Polar Seltzers in front of the Hotel Vernon, and on Instagram at Nick Ate It, and on TikTok also at Nick Ate It.
0: For anybody in Western Mass, back in the day, I would tell you, you got to come to Worcester and try to get through Kelly Square.
1: Mad Max at 5 miles an hour.
0: But ever since they changed it to the peanut, they kind of ruined it. All right, Nick, thanks for doing this, buddy.
1: Oh, anytime. Take care.
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0: Today's Variety, 96.1 SRS. I'm Zito. Over the last few weeks, I've been trying to get Zach a date. We started by changing the age range he's looking for. Zach's 27. We changed the age range to 35 to 50, thinking maybe he could find an older woman. So let's just go through some of the updates we've had and where we stand now. So I have a list of some things that you can put in the bio. These are all true.
1: Okay.
0: One, terrific posture. You stand tall.
1: I try to. Yeah. Yes.
0: good grammar.
1: I try to.
0: You're starting your radio career. You got to be able to talk, right?
1: I have to.
0: also, dependable family man, which sounds better than I live with my mom.
1: I'm a family man. I mean.
0: Now, here's some things you should avoid on your bio. Probably weighs less than you. He was an slim man. He was an skinny man. Underemployed. You don't want to include that.
1: Yeah, probably
0: not. See, these are also all true, Zach.
1: I know. He's just.
0: But you don't want to put them in your bio. No. Also, you want to avoid anything like housebroken and free to a good home.
1: See, right.
0: Because that now you're confusing pet adoption and dating. Hinge, is that the one we're working on?
1: Hinge mainly, yeah. For now.
0: Well, I suggested eHarmony. We looked that up, and they said it's $42 to $99 a month.
1: Yeah, I'm not doing that. I'm sorry. I'm just, I can't do that.

0: Do you have a video on the profile?
1: No.
0: I will forward this to you when we're done with it. All right? Now, when I say action, just look right into my camera and action.
1: I'm looking for a woman, you know, 35 to 50. I really want their experience, let's say. They're almost be like another mom to me, I feel.
2: I don't know.
0: Okay, well, that's certainly going to... That's going to appeal to a certain slice of the population, Zach. Now we've taken this to a whole new level. Zach is a good boy looking for a mommy.
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1: Oh, and it's a bonus Florida story. Police in Polk County responded to a single vehicle crash near a golf course. When they got there, they found a 2018 Hyundai on the sidewalk and 34-year-old Erica Meyer sitting nearby, incoherent, unbalanced, and with slurred speech. She claimed she hadn't been drinking, according to police, but inside they found one unopened 10-pack of Fireball nips.
2: Fireball.
1: 21 open nips of Fireball.
2: Fireball.
1: 21? Wow. Erica refused to participate in any field sobriety tests. Police still found cause to hit her with multiple charges, including DUI.
2: Fireball!
1: What would Pitbull say? Tell me.

0: 96.1 SRS, Today's Variety. It's the morning show. I'm Zito. When I was a kid, we had the hose. We had the tiny little squirt guns. But we did have the early slip and slide. Now, the early slip and slide didn't have, like, the bumpers on it. Now you get the slip and slide. They're so fancy. They got the, you know, the thing at the end. You know, they got a whole sprinkler system at the end of it. But the slip and slide's a classic backyard water toy.
1: Everybody ready for a wild, wet ride?
2: Slip and slide.
1: From Wham-O.
0: Of course, you got to be careful to clear that, you know, that old joke about a pebble under the slip and slide gives you a gash on the thigh when you're going through there. But I don't want to rehash that. But I'm just saying that was a classic toy. But here's the other one I remember from when V was little. We had this, you hooked it up to the hose. It was this like, it was like this volcano thing. Does anybody remember that thing?
3: Mount Tikisoki.
4: Mount Tikisoki is a secret place. The water's splashing fun, puts a smile on your face. Mount Tikisoki Super Soak is a prize.
0: Yeah, that commercial, I found that commercial to use. And I got to tell you, some of it was a little problematic. I found another one with a slip and slide where all these little boys were all dressed up like jungle natives with paint and feathers. And, you know, it was a little strange. It was from back in the 80s. So I don't think you'd see that commercial now. But they were having a lot of fun in the water. I mean, this is the thing. Unless you're able to send your kids to camp all summer or you've got a pool, you want to get them outside if you can. And there's nothing like water, even to this day, even with today's kids. If you can get them outside, you can get them out there with water. Come out, play in this water. Get the water. I'm just saying. So that's what I want to find out today. What was your favorite water toy in the summer, back in the day when you were a kid? Or maybe it's something that you have with your kids.
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0: It's the morning show with Zito on 96.1 SRS. When you were a young kid, what were the water toys that you played with outside?
1: Our parents bought that sprinkler head that you twist onto the hose, and it would just spray the water all crazy. And when we got real fancy, it actually would rotate a little bit for us and move back and forth for hours. We would have such a good time just jumping over that.
0: I love that. You're right. It's such a simple thing. Honest to God, I think people really do waste a lot of money on those.
1: Yeah, man, when it's a hot day and you're running around, we still played stories and missions and we were CIA or whatever weird little thing we were doing. We were running through the water doing it. So no matter what scenario we made up, it was always more fun jumping.
0: I see what you mean. So you guys would be on a secret mission, except you had to make your way through water.
1: That's right.
0: I love it. Keeping it simple, that's great. And I can confidently say that most of these things are a complete waste of money because none of them are a sponsor of the program. So there you go. Good morning, Sarah. So what was your favorite water toy back in the day?
2: When I was a kid, so my family had a trampoline and the surface is black. So when it's in the sun, it gets really hot. And so in the summer, my friend and I, we used to fill a bunch of water balloons and we would get like pitchers of water and the hose and stuff. And we would just go on the trampoline and we'd put all the water balloons in the center and then we'd jump until they popped. And it was really fun because the water, you know, goes up and it's splashed everywhere, and then it gets really slippery, and we just like slide around and throw the water balloons. And stuff.
0: I mean, Sarah, here's the thing: a backyard trampoline. Maybe one of the most dangerous toys ever to not be outlawed. Now you're adding water. Was there ever an ambulance at your house in the summer?
2: No, it's amazing that we didn't get hurt, but we did have one of those ones that had like a fence around or like
0: That's the key.
2: Like when
0: you, you put the fence around, there's no way a child could ever possibly be injured on a wet trampoline.
2: I know.
0: You're right. Hey, Stacey, so back in the day, what was your favorite water toy in the summer to play with outside?
3: The regular kiddie pool that everybody had.
0: Now, was this a blow-up pool or the one that also doubled as a sandbox? You know the one I mean? It's like a hard plastic and you just fill it with water for the kids. A lot of people use it for their dog. Was it one of those?
3: Right, or? One of those, you know, that you get at Walmart and there's a stack of them and they're,
0: Right, so now you must have been pretty little when you were using that.
3: Yes.
0: How often did Mom change the water in that pool? Do you have any idea at all?
3: Ooh.
0: I'm going to take that as a not very often.
3: Oh, no. Mosquito hatching factory.
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0: It's Zito on 96.1 SRS. 829-45 is the text line, 829-45. Talking your favorite water toys from back in the day when you were a kid. I love this. The lady that just called about putting the water balloons on her trampoline, this texter says, we used to love playing with water balloons and having water balloon fights. Mom and dad were at work, and my older cousin was watching us, and she would just let us go nuts with the water balloons. But we had to clean up the yard before mom got home, or there'd be hell to pay. Well, I can only imagine. Wow, nothing like an older cousin watching the kids. That sounds like fun. All right, let's go to the phones. Kara, we're talking water toys outside in the summer. What was your favorite?
1: Super Soaker. I mean, when they came out, those were amazing.
0: I mean, you want to talk about a toy that just immediately took every squirt gun that existed before it and just made it obsolete, you know?
1: Absolutely. Although you couldn't squirt them in your mouth. You'd kill yourself.
0: That's true. The old squirt guns, you could sort of get a little drink. Yeah, the Super Soaker.
1: Exactly, that warm plastic water. But it was really sad because I was an only child.
0: Well, so who'd you have your Super Soaker battles with?
1: A tree.
0: You had a Super Soaker, but you were like at the shooting range instead of chasing people
1: exactly.
0: around.
1: Exactly. See, well, I like the way you look at it. It doesn't sound as sad when you say it like
0: well,
1: that.
0: Well, I mean, were there other kids in the neighborhood or something?
1: No.
0: No.
1: So I lived in like a retirement neighborhood with my parents, and I was the only child in the entire apartment.
0: Weren't they like they smuggle you into a 55 plus neighborhood or something? One of those places?
1: Pretty much.
0: I mean,
1: you couldn't shoot the other residents with it. I might have them slip and break a hip.
0: Well, you sound like you were such a good kid because I think most kids would hide in the bushes and shoot the old people. Why not?
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1: Oh, and it's a bonus Florida story. Police in Polk County responded to a single vehicle crash near a golf course. When they got there, they found a 2018 Hyundai on the sidewalk and 34-year-old Erica Meyer sitting nearby, incoherent, unbalanced, and with slurred speech. She claimed she hadn't been drinking, according to police, but inside they found one unopened 10-pack of Fireball nips.
2: Fireball.
1: 21 open nips of Fireball.
2: Fireball.
1: 21? Wow. Erica refused to participate in any field sobriety tests. Police still found cause to hit her with multiple charges, including DUI.
2: Fireball!
1: What would Pitbull say?

0: 96.1 SRS. It's the morning show. I'm Zito.
1: Over the last few weeks, I've been trying to get Zach a date. We started by changing the age range he's looking for. Zach's 27. We changed the age range to 35 to 50, thinking maybe he could find an older woman. So let's just go through some of the updates we've had and where we stand now. So I have a list of some things that you can put in the bio. These are all true.
2: Okay.
1: One, terrific posture. You stand tall.
2: I try to. Yeah. Yes.
1: Good grammar.
2: I try to.
1: You're starting your radio career. You got to be able to talk,
2: right?
1: Also, dependable family man, which sounds better than I live with my mom.
2: I'm a family man. I mean.
1: Now, here's some things you should avoid on your bio. Probably weighs less than you.
2: He
1: was an slim man. He was an skinny man. Underemployed. You don't want to include that.
2: Yeah, probably
1: See,
2: not.
1: These are also all true, Zach.
2: I know. He's just.
1: But you don't want to put them in your bio.
2: No.
1: Also, you want to avoid anything like housebroken and free to a good home.
2: See, right.
1: Because that now you're confusing pet adoption and dating. Hinge, is that the one we're working on?
2: Hinge mainly, yeah. For now.
1: Well, I suggested eHarmony. We looked that up, and they said it's $42 to $99 a month.
2: Yeah, I'm not doing that. I'm sorry. I'm just, I can't do that right now.
1: I don't know if it helps that every week we talk about this and you talk about how poor you are. That's not exactly.
2: I really don't think it helps.
1: We got a note from a woman named Emily.
2: Yes, Emily.
1: So how old did she say she was?
2: 27, so around my age.
1: No, that is your age.
2: Yeah, that is my age.
1: Okay. If you're looking for a math wizard, this is probably
2: not
1: the guy.
2: No, it's not me. This is why I got into radio. I'm not good at math, trust me. No, I'm not doing any math.
1: You're a wordsmith,
2: yeah,
1: Zach.
2: Yes.
1: That's what you are. Zach with an H. You got a match just before we came on the air with us. Tell us about her.
2: She just moved to the area because she started a new job.
1: Does it say what her job is?
2: Just says doctor at hospital.
1: Wow. So what happens? Can you reach out to her right now?
2: I can message her.
1: So let's send her a message.
2: What should we... I mean, I'm like, hi there. I have terrific posture, you know? And
1: that is a great opening.
2: Okay.
1: All right.
2: We'll go with that.
1: Well, stay tuned because we'll have to see if she returns that message.
2: I mean, how can she resist?
1: Do you have a video on the profile?
2: No.
1: I will forward this to you when we're done with it. All right. Now, when I say action, just look right into my camera and action.
2: I'm looking for a woman, you know, 35 to 50. I really want their experience, let's say. They're almost be like another mom to me, I feel. I don't know.
1: Okay. Well, that's certainly going to. 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Now we've taken this to a whole new level. Zach is a good boy looking for a mommy.
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0: 96.1 SRS. It's the morning show. I'm Zito. Sarah, thank goodness for the statute of limitations, and in my case, expungement, because now these stories can be told. What's the biggest crime you ever committed?
1: So I actually was at the grocery, and I had left my wallet in my car. So with all due respect, like, I had good intentions. I was going to pay, but then I didn't. And then I did the one of those little swipes. It was the self-checkout, and I ended up taking it.
0: Wait a minute. Self-checkout. So that means, Sarah, that means this was not that long ago. This isn't like when you were a kid.
1: I mean, self-checkout's what, like the last 5, 8 years?
0: Yeah. So you're saying in the last 5 years, you've really matured and reformed. Is that what you're trying
1: exactly.
0: to tell us?
1: I've turned a new leaf. It was the best sushi ever.
0: All right, Jennifer, here goes nothing. What's the most serious crime you've ever committed?
2: When I was in high school, we had a school field trip. We flew out to California, and we got to walk through City Walk, and there were all these kiosks, like, right in the middle of the walkway, and the vendors were not very attentive, and so I ended up just walking around looking like I was shopping, and I walked away with a hat.
0: So you just put the hat on your head and just started walking around like it was your hat?
2: Yeah, pretty much.
0: I mean, you're sort of a criminal mastermind. It's a very brilliant scheme. Like, you didn't try to run away. You made it seem like nothing was happening.
2: Yeah, I just made it seem like it was my hat.
0: Yeah. Have you ever considered planning a major heist? Because I think, you have an aptitude.
2: You know, I thought about it once or twice.
0: You have? Good morning, Mia. Tell us, what's the worst crime you ever committed?
3: The speeding ticket count.
0: A speeding ticket? That's your worst crime ever?
3: Yeah. I thought getting a speeding ticket was a crime.
0: That's not really even a criminal offense. That's a civil offense.
3: Oh,
0: take it from me. For, you know, there was a period in my life where my nickname was the defendant. So I know about this kind of stuff.
3: You know about this stuff.
0: That's right. So now you were speeding. You got pulled over. Do you remember how fast you were going?
3: This is so embarrassing. It was a subdivision area, and I wasn't speeding by much, but you know, subdivisions are like a touchy subject.
0: You mean like a residential area?
3: Yes, correct.
0: Oh, I see. Okay. Yeah, where the speed limit's like 20, maybe 25 miles per hour?
3: Yeah, I think I was going close to 40.
0: In your defense, Mia, they always say in neighborhoods like that, drive like your child lives here. But if you hate your children, you might want to speed down the road.
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1: Okay, now this is interesting because of the nature of this crime. We're going to use the name Patricia. I understand it's not your real name, but we're asking people this morning to call us up, tell us the worst crime you ever committed. What was it?
2: I was arrested for wiretapping. Yeah.
1: Wiretapping? I mean, that's like Homeland Security stuff. That's like a federal crime.
2: It is a federal offense, and I had 2 counts of wiretapping. Yep.
1: Did you, like, record a phone conversation the other person didn't know about, or is that what this was?
2: That is exactly it. It turns out that where I was employed was a one-party consent state, and I was not supposed to record my manager screaming at me and saying terrible things. And
1: well, that means, no, it's a two-party consent state. It's because you both had to know, right?
2: I don't even know the law still. Yes, it was a two-party consent.
1: Well, that's why you had a lawyer. That's why you had a lawyer, Patricia, if that's your real name, which we know it isn't. So this was your manager's reading you the riot act. You're recording it on your phone so that you could, like, take it to HR?
2: Yes.
1: And so then he sued you, or he had you arrested for wiretapping?
2: Well, as it turns out, HR, as we know, is not there for you. It's for the company.
1: Yeah.
2: And the company actually ended up having me arrested. Because what they were saying was not only terrible, but also they were giving out company secrets while yelling at me.
1: Oh, I see. So it was stuff they didn't want to get out. So now you were arrested. You read your Miranda rights and everything?
2: Oh yeah. Oh yeah. I was handcuffed. I was taken to jail. Because it's a federal offense, you have to have your DNA taken. So now I can't leave my DNA anywhere anymore.
1: Well, I mean, you can, if you're not committing a crime, you can leave your DNA anywhere you want, as long as you're not doing something illegal. Have you considered that?
2: Stop doing illegal things. Who do you think I am? Patricia can stop doing illegal things. I gotcha.
1: Well, you are definitely the person I was hoping would call me today. Thank you so much.
2: Thank you.
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1: I hope you're having a wonderful Memorial Day Monday. Gary, what are you getting into this year?
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It's Zito. Memorial Day weekend is the unofficial start of summer. Unofficial because it's still way too cold to be summer. 96.1 SRS.

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1: Memorial Day Monday. Hope you've had a wonderful long weekend. Enjoying the music here with me, Jana. Natasha Bedingfield is on. Here's Unwritten.

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Thank you for letting us be the soundtrack to your Memorial Day Monday. As the variety continues, here's Britney Spears.

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Just after 11 o'clock on your Memorial Day Monday. Whatever you're getting into today. Thanks for enjoying the music. As we keep you company, Eric Carmen and Hungry Eyes.

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Just past 1 o'clock Monday afternoon on a Memorial Day Monday. Hopefully you're enjoying the long weekend and remembering the reason for the weekend as well, too. 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

0: Today's Variety 96.1 SRS. This one always makes me think of the early seasons of Grey's Anatomy. I started going back and watching them, by the way. A lot has changed since then. Here's the fray.
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0: Today's Variety 96.1 SRS. I'm Jeff Stevens. Hope you're enjoying this extended Memorial Day weekend, best of the 80s and 90s weekend. You got something you want to hear? You can let me know on the talkback, Mike.
1: Howdy, this is Matt. I was just curious if you guys could squeeze some Alanis Morissette in on your set list.
0: Absolutely. I'll have that for you in about 10 minutes here. 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Here's Green Day.

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The winning teacher gets $100 in school supplies, a $100 gift card to Niche Hospitality Restaurants, and a plaque for the classroom from Olympic Trophy. 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

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I'm Jeff Stevens. Let me know on the TalkBack mic on the iHeartRadio app what you're up to on this Memorial Day, or if you have a request, always love to hear from you. 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
1: I'm Jeff Stevens. Lots of people traveling this weekend, but especially over the summer. How you should mix and match when you travel. I'll tell you more coming up in 7 minutes.

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1: I'm Jeff Stevens. Hope you're enjoying our extended Best of the 80s and 90s weekend. I've got some 90s coming up from Tracy Chapman. 80s on the way too from Madonna in the next 10 minutes.

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The 25 Years in the Atmosphere tour rolls in Saturday, July 25th. 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
2: I'm Jeff Stevens. 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Her amazing story is next. 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
1: It's 1,000 years from Christina Perry here on this Monday afternoon. It is Memorial Day. I'm Jeff Stevens. And a pretty incredible thing happened recently at a wedding.

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1: I'm Jeff Stevens. Well, technology just keeps on rolling, right? You got to have 4K. You got to have 4K. What about 6K? Is that what's next? I'll tell you more coming up in two songs.

0: 96.1 SRS, Santana and Rob Thomas on our extended best of the 80s and 90s weekend from 1999. 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Well, Samsung has officially launched the world's first 6K monitor built specifically for hardcore video gamers. 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Now it's going to deliver an incredibly sharp, crystal clear picture that gives players way more visual detail. Also features a special dual mode, meaning gamers can instantly switch from 6K visuals down to a lower res that pushes screen refresh speeds for faster performance. Price tag right now about $1,600 for the first, and probably not the worst, Samsung 6K monitor.
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